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1: First Chronicles is like a list of names.
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1: 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He's writing the story of redemption, and you get to be a part of it. 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
2: That's amazing.
1: That and the timing for that was so amazing.
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3: I have always loved the Kentucky Derby, but this year felt a little different. Golden Tempo came from dead last all the way to first in the final moments of the race. His jockey, Jose Ortiz, shared before the race, "I can do all things through Christ who strengthens me." And if you look closely, even the horse, the blaze marking on his forehead is in the shape of a cross. Let me tell you, it felt like a God wink. In Matthew chapter 20, verse 16, it says, "So the last will be first and the first will be last." And maybe that's a great reminder for today, because maybe I've been feeling behind or overlooked or like I'm running but not gaining any ground. And I'm reminded that God's not finished with my story. He has a way of taking what looks like last place and turning it into something victorious. Nothing is impossible with him. And sometimes he'll even use a horse race to remind me.
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4: innovators have created a machine that actually rewards crows for picking up litter. I am not kidding. These birds are being trained to grab things like straws, cups, cigarette butts, and drop them into a device. And then boom, snack urn. And honestly, if you know anything about crows, this tracks. They're incredibly smart. They're problem solvers, just little feathered overachievers. So now they're out here cleaning up the streets, getting paid in food, while the rest of us are still pretending we didn't see that wrapper on the ground.
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1: I saw some articles talking about, like, anybody can identify when it's written by AI because there'll be M dashes, those long dashes that kind of indicate, like, this is another thought. It's still part of this sentence, but it's another thought that goes with it. And at the time, I was like, wait a minute. I use M dashes. Like, this is something that I already did before AI existed.
2: Yeah.
1: So now, do I have to try to write differently because people are going to think I'm AI, you know? And,
2: Yeah. And
1: especially, like, I have some ideas. Like, I want to write some books, but I don't want everybody to think that I just had, you know, ChatGPT write my books. So I'm going to have to write differently. Then I saw an article that said the new thing is that professors are flagging things if, like, a word like moreover comes up, because they said nobody uses that word. Only AI would use that word. And I'm like, okay, first of all,
2: yeah.
1: I use M dashes. Moreover, I use words like moreover every single day. Nobody's going to believe me.
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0: Every life tells a story, and maybe your story has a few chapters you wish you could skip. 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

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To the women who've shown us that kind of love, thank you. 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

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The right song found you. 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
2: I have always loved the Kentucky Derby, but this year felt a little different. Golden Tempo came from dead last all the way to first in the final moments of the race. His jockey, Jose Ortiz, shared before the race, "I can do all things through Christ who strengthens me." And if you look closely, even the horse, the blaze marking on his forehead is in the shape of a cross. Let me tell you, it felt like a God wink. In Matthew chapter 20, verse 16, it says, "So the last will be first and the first will be last." And maybe that's a great reminder for today. Because maybe I've been feeling behind or overlooked or like I'm running but not gaining any ground. And I'm reminded that God's not finished with my story. He has a way of taking what looks like last place

making great things happen. 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
1: First Chronicles is like a list of names.
2: Yes.
1: Basically, it's this person begat that person, begat that person, begat that person. But I had to share about this because last couple of weeks we've been in spring fundraiser here at Walk FM, and we've been talking a lot about the stories that are created through the songs. And this was the devotion that we did with my son Eli on Friday night. After the fundraiser, Eli's 8 years old and he's, you know, struggling through it like everybody else.
2: Yeah.
1: But listen to what it says about this section. It says, God uses every story. It may seem boring to read long lists of names, but each name is a person and each person has a story just like you have a story. God can use every single person and every single story in his story. He's writing the story of redemption, and you get to be a part of it. How cool is that?
2: That's amazing.
1: That and the timing for that was so amazing.
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2: innovators have created a machine that actually rewards crows for picking up litter. I am not kidding. These birds are being trained to grab things like straws, cups, cigarette butts, and drop them into a device. And then boom, snack earned. And honestly, if you know anything about crows, this tracks. They're incredibly smart. They're problem solvers, just little feathered overachievers. So now they're out here cleaning up the streets, getting paid in food, while the rest of us are still pretending we didn't see that wrapper on the ground.
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1: So, how'd your baseball weekend go there, Kyle?
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I need a peace that only heaven knows.

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2: Isn't it wild how you can be in the most ordinary place and suddenly feel God meet you there? 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
1: I saw some articles talking about, like, anybody can identify when it's written by AI because there'll be M dashes, those long dashes that kind of indicate, like, this is another thought. It's still part of the sentence, but it's another thought that goes with it. And at the time, I was like, wait a minute. I use M dashes. Like, this is something that I already did before AI existed.
2: Yeah.
1: So now, do I have to try to write differently because people are going to think I'm AI, you know? And,
2: yeah.
1: And especially, like, I have some ideas. Like, I want to write some books, but I don't want everybody to think that I just had, you know, ChatGPT write my books. So I'm going to have to write differently. Then I saw an article that said the new thing is that professors are flagging things if, like, a word like moreover comes up, because they said nobody uses that word. Only AI would use that word. And I'm like, okay, first of all,
2: yeah,
1: I use M dashes. Moreover, I use words like moreover every single day. Nobody's going to believe me.
0: It's Kyle and Derek, presented by RJ Hupp Auto Sales in Gallipolis, Ohio. 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
0: Every life tells a story, and maybe your story has a few chapters you wish you could skip. 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Slowly, faithfully, He turns your story into something better, something more beautiful than you ever imagined. 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
0: 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My

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2: I have always loved the Kentucky Derby, but this year felt a little different. Golden Tempo came from dead last all the way to first in the final moments of the race. His jockey, Jose Ortiz, shared before the race, "I can do all things through Christ who strengthens me." And if you look closely, even the horse, the blaze marking on his forehead is in the shape of a cross. Let me tell you, it felt like a God wink. In Matthew chapter 20, verse 16, it says, "So the last will be first and the first will be last." And maybe that's a great reminder for today. Because maybe I've been feeling behind or overlooked or like I'm running but not gaining any ground. And I'm reminded that God's not finished with my story. He has a way of taking what looks like last place and turning it into something victorious. Nothing is impossible with Him. And sometimes He'll even use a horse race to remind me.
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The right song found you. That's a God story on Your Walk FM.

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1: First Chronicles is like a list of names.
2: Yes.
1: Basically, it's this person begat that person, begat that person, begat that person. But I had to share about this because last couple of weeks we've been in spring fundraiser here at Walk FM, and we've been talking a lot about the stories that are created through the songs. And this was the devotion that we did with my son Eli on Friday night. After the fundraiser, Eli's 8 years old and he's, you know, struggling through it like everybody else.
2: Yeah.
1: But listen to what it says about this section. 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It may seem boring to read long lists of names, but each name is a person and each person has a story just like you have a story. 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He's writing the story of redemption, and you get to be a part of it. How cool is that?
2: That's amazing.
1: That and the timing for that was so amazing.
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2: innovators have created a machine that actually rewards crows for picking up litter. I am not kidding. These birds are being trained to grab things like straws, cups, cigarette butts, and drop them into a device. And then boom, snack earned. 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They're incredibly smart. They're problem solvers, just little feathered overachievers. So now they're out here cleaning up the streets, getting paid in food, while the rest of us are still pretending we didn't see that wrapper on the ground.
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2: I saw some articles talking about, like, anybody can identify when it's written by AI because there'll be M dashes, those long dashes that kind of indicate, like, this is another thought. It's still part of the sentence, but it's another thought that goes with it. And at the time, I was like, wait a minute. I use M dashes. Like, this is something that I already did before AI existed.
3: Yeah.
2: So now, do I have to try to write differently because people are going to think I'm AI, you know? And,
3: yeah.
2: And especially, like, I have some ideas. Like, I want to write some books, but I don't want everybody to think that I just had, you know, ChatGPT write my books. I'm going to have to write differently. Then I saw an article that said the new thing is that professors are flagging things if, like, a word like moreover comes up, because they said nobody uses that word. Only AI would use that word. And I'm like, okay, first of all,
3: yeah.
2: I use M dashes. Moreover, I use words like moreover every single day. Nobody's going to believe me.
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3: First Chronicles is like a list of names.
4: Yes.
3: Basically, it's this person begat that person, begat that person, begat mm-hmm. that person. But I had to share about this because last couple of weeks we've been in spring fundraiser here at Walk FM, and we've been talking a lot about the stories that are created through the songs. And this was the devotion that we did with my son Eli on Friday night. After the fundraiser, Eli's 8 years old and he's, you know, struggling through it like everybody else.
4: Yeah.
3: But listen to what it says about this section. It says, God uses every story. Mm. It may seem boring to read long lists of names, but each name is a person and each person has a story just like you have a story. 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He's writing the story of redemption, and you get to be a part of it. How cool is that?
4: That's amazing.
3: That and the timing for that was so amazing.
0: It's Kyle and Derek, presented by RJ Hupp Auto Sales in Gallipolis, Ohio. 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Pages marked by loss or fear or questions with no answers. Still, somehow, God keeps showing up. He meets you with mercy right in the middle of your mess. Slowly, faithfully, he turns your story into something better, something more beautiful than you ever imagined. The songs you hear on your Walk FM aren't just music. They're reminders that God is faithful and he's still at work, and that your story matters. Your life is a God story, and he's not done with you yet.

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0: you showed up in such a big way over these past couple weeks, and I just want to pause for a second and say thank you. Thank you for every prayer, every conversation, every moment you leaned in and said, God, use this place, because that's exactly what this spring fundraiser has been. It's been a God story, not just something we talked about, but something we've watched unfold in real time. And here's the honest part. We didn't quite hit 100% ministry impact, but that doesn't take away from what God has already done. It just means there's still a little more story left to be written. You've been listening through all of this. You felt that nudge even just once and thought, I want to be a part of this. You didn't miss your moment. You can still step in. 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
1: Really exciting event coming up on June 6th. 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
11: Good morning. Welcome to Friday. I hope you're having a wonderful Friday morning. It is looking like it's going to be a beautiful day, and I am so excited. The weekend is here. Don't forget, Mother's Day is this Sunday. But stick around. I've got some great stories, some great music all headed your way.

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Girls, Matthew West with Unashamed right here on Walk FM. I'm Lindsay. You're listening to Your Morning Walk. Coming up next, we've got Jordan St. Cyr with Fires, then Toby Mac after that.

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0: Sometimes I find myself asking, what's actually aligned with the purpose that God's given me? And what's just noise? Hey, I'm Lindsay. You're listening to Your Morning Walk. And that's what really stood out to me reading through Mark chapter 1. Jesus had just spent the day healing people, casting out demons, crowds gathering everywhere he went. Honestly, if anybody had earned a moment to stay where he was needed most, it was him. But the next morning before sunrise, Jesus slipped away to pray. And when the disciples finally found him, they basically said, Jesus, everybody's looking for you. In other words, stay here, keep doing this, people need you. But after spending time with the Father, Jesus said it was time to move on to the next town because preaching the gospel was why he came. Healing people was good. Healing people mattered, but Jesus knew his deeper purpose. And I think maybe I needed that reminder right now because I can spend my entire life exhausted doing good things and still miss the thing that God's actually asking me to focus on. Sometimes following God means saying yes, and sometimes it means saying no to distractions, even the meaningful ones. And yeah, not everybody's going to understand that. But I love that Jesus shows us what it looks like to live anchored to purpose instead of pulling in every direction by pressure or expectations.
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0: high.
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0: love a good story of unlikely heroes, especially when those heroes happen to be two goats. There's this incredible story out of Enid after an EF5 tornado tore through a family's home. The Sloat family had taken shelter in their cellar and they survived the storm, but debris collapsed on top of the door and trapped them inside. And in the middle of all the chaos, they assumed the family goats, Percy and Penny, hadn't made it because their shelter had completely disappeared. But get this. When rescuers arrived, those two goats were standing right on top of the pile of rubble where the family was trapped underneath, and it actually helped crews figure out exactly where to dig. I mean, only God could write a story where two stubborn little goats ended up helping save their family's life. And honestly, I think stories like this are such a reminder that hope can show up in ways we never would have expected.
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0: really exciting event coming up on June 6th. Walk FM is hosting a prayer walk at Barbersville Park, and it's exactly what it sounds like, just believers coming together to walk, pray, encourage each other, and bring real life before God. Maybe you need prayer for your family. Maybe you're carrying anxiety, grief, stress, or just feeling spiritually tired lately. Maybe you simply want to stand beside other people who believe God still moves when His people pray. Maybe you're going through recovery or looking for restoration. This is for you. We'll gather June 6th at 10 a.m. and it's completely free. Just come as you are, comfortable shoes and all. And honestly, there's something really beautiful about remembering you don't have to carry everything alone.
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certain thoughts that get so loud in our heads, we stop questioning them and just start believing them. Hey, I'm Lindsay. You're listening to Your Morning Walk. Maybe these thoughts sound like, I'll never change. I'm not enough. If people really knew me, they wouldn't stay. The scary thing is, lies rarely show up screaming. They whisper, usually when you're tired or anxious or afraid. And over time, those whispers can start feeling like truth. But one thing I heard recently really stuck with me. Lies lose their grip when they're pulled into the light. Not because everything magically changes overnight, but because what was hidden finally gets named. Maybe for you, the lie is, I'm helpless. Maybe it's, I'm worthless. Maybe it's, I'm unlovable. Different wounds, but the same enemy trying to convince you that God's truth somehow doesn't apply to you. But 2 Corinthians 10, verse 5 says, we demolish arguments and every pretension that sets itself up against the knowledge of God. That means we don't ignore the lie. We bring it into the presence of God and hold it up against what He says is true. You are not behind. You are not failing. You are not too far gone. You are lovable. You are not alone. You might just be standing at the very place where God

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0: Ben Fuller with Who I Am right here on Walk FM. Happy Friday. I'm Lindsay. You're listening to Your Morning Walk. Gonna keep the music rolling. Up next, I've got Seth Slater with Won't Start Now, then Ann Wilson after that.
1: I've never seen a morning the sun forgot to rise, in every single detail, you're faithful every time.

0: There's a certain kind of love that looks like lint rollers in every room, talking in a baby voice you swore you'd never use, and just planning your day around potty breaks. Tomorrow is National Dog Mom Day, and before anybody starts the debate of dogs aren't actual children, it's okay. I know it's different, but they're still your baby. If you've ever shared your bed with a 70-pound lap dog, shown strangers pictures of your dog without being asked, or said, I'll be right back before leaving the house like they fully understand English, the title kind of just sticks. And as a proud dog mom to my two golden retrievers, Danny and Winnie, I get it. There's just something special about the love God tucked into animals, the comfort they bring on the hard days, the excitement over the smallest things, just the way they can make a house for feel more like a home. And honestly, life's heavy sometimes. If loving your dog like family brings a little more joy into the world, I think we can all survive the phrase dog mom and agree there is such a thing.
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0: we come down from an incredible spring fundraiser, I just want to pause for a moment and simply say thank you. 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

0: Really exciting event coming up on June 6th. 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Maybe you're carrying anxiety, grief, stress, or just feeling spiritually tired lately. Maybe you simply want to stand beside other people who believe God still moves when His people pray. Maybe you're going through recovery or looking for restoration. This is for you. We'll gather June 6th at 10 a.m. and it's completely free. Just come as you are, comfortable shoes and all. And honestly, there's something really beautiful about remembering you don't have to carry everything alone.
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10: Good morning. Welcome to Friday. I hope you're having a wonderful Friday morning. It is looking like it's going to be a beautiful day, and I am so excited. The weekend is here. Don't forget, Mother's

As we come down from an incredible spring fundraiser, I just want to pause for a moment and simply say thank you. Thank you to every single person who said a prayer for this ministry, every prayer warrior who covered these days in prayer before the sun even came up, every longtime supporter who faithfully gives year after year, every first-time donor who took that step and said, I want to be a part of this, every volunteer, every encouraging message, every story shared. You are such a huge part of what God is doing through Walk FM. And because of you, somebody driving home discouraged is going to hear hope. Somebody searching for peace is going to hear truth. And somebody who feels alone is going to be reminded that God still sees them and they are loved. That's ministry, and you made it possible. And if you are meaning to give during the fundraiser, but just to give the

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0: In case you missed it, on the afternoon show,
2: I saw some articles talking about, like, anybody can identify when it's written by AI because there'll be M dashes, those long dashes that kind of indicate, like, this is another thought. It's still part of this sentence, but it's another thought that goes with it. And at the time, I was like, wait a minute. I use M dashes. Like, this is something that I already did before AI existed.
3: Yeah.
2: So now, do I have to try to write differently because people are going to think I'm AI, you know? And,
3: yeah.
2: And especially, like, I have some ideas. Like, I want to write some books, but I don't want everybody to think that I just had, you know, ChatGPT write my books. So I'm going to have to write differently. Then I saw an article that said the new thing is that professors are flagging things if, like, a word like moreover comes up, because they said nobody uses that word. Only AI would use that word. And I'm like, okay, first of all,
3: yeah.
2: I use M dashes. Moreover, I use words like moreover every single day. Nobody's going to believe me.
0: It's Kyle and Derek, presented by RJ Hupp Auto Sales in Gallipolis, Ohio. 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

0: Sometimes I find myself asking, what's actually aligned with the purpose that God's given me? And what's just noise? Hey, I'm Lindsay. You're listening to Your Morning Walk. And that's what really stood out to me reading through Mark chapter 1. Jesus had just spent the day healing people, casting out demons, crowds gathering everywhere he went. Honestly, if anybody had earned a moment to stay where he was needed most, it was him. But the next morning, before sunrise, Jesus slipped away to pray. And when the disciples finally found him, they basically said, Jesus, everybody's looking for you. In other words, stay here. Keep doing this. People need you. But after spending time with the Father, Jesus said it was time to move on to the next town because preaching the gospel was why he came. Healing people was good. Healing people mattered, but Jesus knew his deeper purpose. And I think maybe I needed that reminder right now because I can spend my entire life exhausted doing good things and still miss the thing that God's actually asking me to focus on. Sometimes following God means saying yes, and sometimes it means saying no to distractions, even the meaningful ones. And yeah, not everybody's going to understand that. But I love that Jesus shows us what it looks like to live anchored to purpose instead of pulling in every direction by pressure or expectations.
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0: love a good story of unlikely heroes, especially when those heroes happen to be two goats. There's this incredible story out of Enid after an EF5 tornado tore through a family's home. The Sloat family had taken shelter in their cellar and they survived the storm, but debris collapsed on top of the door and trapped them inside. And in the middle of all the chaos, they assumed the family goats, Percy and Penny, hadn't made it because their shelter had completely disappeared. But get this. When rescuers arrived, those two goats were standing right on top of the pile of rubble where the family was trapped underneath, and it actually helped crews figure out exactly where to dig. I mean, only God could write a story where two stubborn little goats ended up helping save their family's life. And honestly, I think stories like this are such a reminder that hope can show up in ways we never would have expected.
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1: Every life tells a story, and maybe your story has a few chapters you wish you could skip. Pages marked by loss or fear or questions with no answers. Still, somehow, God keeps showing up. He meets you with mercy right in the middle of your mess. Slowly, faithfully, He turns your story into something better, something more beautiful than you ever imagined. The songs you hear on your Walk FM aren't just music. They're reminders that God is faithful and He's still at work, and that your story matters. Your life is a God story, and He's not done with you yet.

0: really exciting event coming up on June 6th. 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Maybe you're carrying anxiety, grief, stress, or just feeling spiritually tired lately. Maybe you simply want to stand beside other people who believe God still moves when His people pray. Maybe you're going through recovery or looking for restoration. This is for you. We'll gather June 6th at 10 a.m. and it's completely free. Just come as you are, comfortable shoes and all. And honestly, there's something really beautiful about remembering you don't have to carry everything alone.
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1: First Chronicles is like a list of names.
2: Yes.
1: Basically, it's this person begat that person, begat that person, begat that person. 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And this was the devotion that we did with my son Eli on Friday night. 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
2: Yeah.
1: But listen to what it says about this section. It says, God uses every story. Mm. It may seem boring to read long lists of names, but each name is a person and each person has a story just like you have a story. God can use every single person and every single story in his story. He's writing the story of redemption, and you get to be a part of it. How cool is that?
2: That's amazing.
1: That and the timing for that was so amazing.
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1: I have always loved the Kentucky Derby, but this year felt a little different. Golden Tempo came from dead last all the way to first in the final moments of the race. His jockey, Jose Ortiz, shared before the race, "I can do all things through Christ who strengthens me." And if you look closely, even the horse, the blaze marking on his forehead is in the shape of a cross. Let me tell you, it felt like a God wink. In Matthew chapter 20, verse 16, it says, "So the last will be first and the first will be last." And maybe that's a great reminder for today, because maybe I've been feeling behind or overlooked or like I'm running but not gaining any ground. And I'm reminded that God's not finished with my story. He has a way of taking what looks like last place and turning it into something victorious. Nothing is impossible with Him. And sometimes He'll even use a horse race to remind me.
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1: So, how'd your baseball weekend go there, Kyle?
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1: 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So my team, the Pirates of Pittsburgh, played the Reds of Cincinnati all weekend, which is Kyle's team. 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
1: innovators have created a machine that actually rewards crows for picking up litter. I am not kidding. These birds are being trained to grab things like straws, cups, cigarette butts, and drop them into a device. And then boom, snack earned. 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They're incredibly smart. They're problem solvers, just little feathered overachievers. 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

0: 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In case you missed it, on the afternoon show,
1: I saw some articles talking about, like, anybody can identify when it's written by AI because there'll be M dashes, those long dashes that kind of indicate, like, this is another thought. It's still part of this sentence, but it's another thought that goes with it. And at the time, I was like, wait a minute. I use M dashes. Like, this is something that I already did before AI existed.
2: Yeah.
1: So now, do I have to try to write differently because people are going to think I'm AI, you know? And,
2: yeah.
1: And especially, like, I have some ideas. Like, I want to write some books, but I don't want everybody to think that I just had, you know, ChatGPT write my books. I'm going to have to write differently. Then I saw an article that said the new thing is that professors are flagging things if, like, a word like moreover comes up, because they said nobody uses that word. Only AI would use that word. And I'm like, okay, first of all,
2: yeah,
1: I use M dashes. Moreover, I use words like moreover every single day. Nobody's going to believe me.
0: It's Kyle and Derek, presented by RJ Hupp Auto Sales in Gallipolis, Ohio. 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
1: Hey, you're listening to Walk FM. It's Kyle and Derek. And, you know, it can be easy to feel like everything depends on you, but it doesn't. Everything depends on God. God is the one who saves. God is the one who gave his son for you. God is the one who reaches out to you in grace. And all you have to do, you don't have to earn it. You just have to call out to him. You just have to trust in him. It says over in Romans chapter 10, verse 13, it says, everyone who calls on the name of the Lord will be saved. It's not about your works. It's not about getting your life in order. It's about trusting in him, trusting that he will do what he promised to do.
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0: A lot of churches, a lot of kids looking forward to what VBS will be this summer. I'm over here looking at 2027 as maybe the coolest VBS ever. Hey, it's Derek and Kyle and Vacation Bible School. Maybe getting a serious trick shot upgrade in 2027. The Dude Perfect Gang, if you're familiar with them, they have become wildly famous for basically trick shots in sports on YouTube. Mm-hmm. But the five guys that are the main characters of the whole thing that started it together from nothing are very open about their faith. Mm-hmm. And so they have partnered with Redefined VBS, basically, mm-hmm. and they are going to launch their own VBS next summer. And supposedly the guys are going to be the ones doing the storytelling. They're going to be very digital friendly format, mm-hmm. a lot of plug and play type stuff. I'm excited for it because as a kid that was obsessed with sports growing up, mm-hmm. I would have loved these guys at that age. I love them now. My kids watch them. I watch them, but I just think about all the kids, the generation that are selling out arenas all over America to watch them do these trick shots live, mm-hmm. being able to be like, dude, Perfect's coming to our church kind of thing in 2027 might have a big uptick in VBS attendance. And I'm excited to see what God's going to do through it.
1: Cool.

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1: Every life tells a story, and maybe your story has a few chapters you wish you could skip. Pages marked by loss or fear or questions with no answers. Still, somehow, God keeps showing up. He meets you with mercy right in the middle of your mess. Slowly, faithfully, He turns your story into something better, something more beautiful than you ever imagined. The songs you hear on your Walk FM aren't just music. They're reminders that God is faithful and He's still at work, and that your story matters. Your life is a God story, and He's not done with you yet.

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Go ahead and set the date for that on your calendar, because Walk FM is doing a prayer walk at Barboursville Park on that date. It's going to be a time for us to get together to pray for recovery. It's going to be a time to get together and pray over whatever your needs might be. But it's a time to be together and pray. It's community coming together. And I love that Walk FM gets to do this and things like this all the time. Yep. You get to be a part of it. June the 6th, mark your calendar. It's going to be at Barboursville Park, shelter number 9.

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A way back to God. A way back to hope. 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

0: Sitting here with hearts full of gratitude. It's Derek and Kyle. Thanks for listening to Walk FM. And, you know, yesterday was an amazing end to our spring fundraiser and just sharing the stories, but really just sitting here with all the gratitude from the stories to the prayer warriors, to those who got involved monthly or a single gift, and to those who got involved with multiple gifts. We are just so thankful for you because we get to sit here today and hang out with you and tell stories and encourage people. That's only possible because of your generosity. So thank you.
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2: I have always loved the Kentucky Derby, but this year felt a little different. Golden Tempo came from dead last all the way to first in the final moments of the race. 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Let me tell you, it felt like a God wink. In Matthew chapter 20, verse 16, it says, "So the last will be first and the first will be last." And maybe that's a great reminder for today. 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And I'm reminded that God's not finished with my story. He has a way of taking what looks like last place and turning it into something victorious. 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

0: Are you familiar with the scripture, Malachi chapter 4, verse 2? Hey, it's Derek and Kyle. Thanks for listening to Walk FM. It says, but for you who fear my name, the Son of Righteousness will rise with healing in his wings. I learned an interesting fact that the actual word for Hebrew for wings would mean fringe or tassel. And many rabbis wore fringe to denote that they were rabbis.
1: Okay.
0: So it took 400 years for this prophecy to come true from Malachi to the woman touching the fringe of Jesus' garment. But Jesus, again, fulfilling prophecy. I just think that's so powerful because it was so specific for me. Why did you? I mean, yes, if the power in just the hem of his garment, just the fringe of his garment, it is more powerful than we could ever imagine. But scripture in Malachi saying that healing would be in the fringe was just a way to fulfill prophecy.
1: Maybe that's why when she was reaching out to him, maybe that verse even was in her mind.
0: Correct.
1: As she said, if I could just touch the fringe, the hem,
0: yes,
1: then the healing would be there for me.
0: It's pretty powerful when you think about it.
2: 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And yes, they'll share them all. Sorry about that. It's Kyle and Derek on Walk FM.

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0: I don't know if you have a favorite baseball team. You might think that mine is the Reds, because Derek and I talk about professional baseball a lot. But my favorite team right now is the team that my son plays on. They're called the Red Sox. They are just a little, you know, county team. And he's 8 years old. We got to go last night. He had a game last night. He's getting another one tonight. Last night, I wanted to tell you about this. Last night, he got up his first at bat and he got a single and he made it to second before the inning ended, but he didn't get the score. His second at bat, there were a couple of people on, there was nobody out, and he hit the ball and took off running, and he was called out at first. And he was so disappointed. You could see the disappointment in him. And even after the game, he's like, well, I got one hit, but then I got out the other time.
1: Yeah.
0: I said, let me explain to you why that was a good play. Because when you got that second at bat, you got out at first. What happened is you moved the runners who were on first and second up to scoring position, second and third.
1: Okay.
0: And then two batters later, somebody got a hit and both of those runners scored.
1: Oh, yeah.
0: You had what I call a productive out.
1: Yes.
0: And he's like, what? And I said, you, in a way, are responsible for those two runs scoring. Had you not knocked them up, there's a possibility only one of them would have scored. And so you don't realize how, even when things aren't going the way you want them to, you might be setting up a situation that's better than what you expected. And to me, it was like, later, I didn't have this moment, this revelation with him, but later I was having the revelation, like, this is Romans 8:28.
1: Yeah.
0: This is, things don't always go according to your plans, but God is at work in everything for the good of those who love him. And he can take any situation and redeem it. And I'm like, you know, that thing that you feel like is an out in your life, maybe it's a productive out. Maybe God is setting up something bigger for later. Got to trust him in that.

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0: It's been a few days, but the Withrows don't own a cat. We're just taking care of somebody else's cat. Hey, it's Derek and Kyle. Thanks for listening to Walk FM. Over the last week, about last weekend, a stray cat wandered to the house, and I have two wonderful women at home. One is my wife. My other is my four-year-old daughter, Willow. And they just automatically, we've got to take care of this. And so it was going good. And I never really thought about what could go wrong. And that would be, this cat only shows up at bedtime, y'all. Like somewhere between 8:30 and 9:30, mm-hmm. this cat shows up and lets us know it's at our house by meowing so loud, we hear it inside.
1: Like, hey, people.
0: Yeah, like, hey, I'm here, dinner time. And so the other night, I think it was Wednesday night.
1: Mm-hmm.
0: No cat, no meowing. And my daughter just became just an emotional wreck over it. Just wanted the kitty, was worried about the kitty. Where'd mm-hmm. the kitty go? Well, the kitty just didn't have the same time. His watch must have been an hour late because he showed up about 10:30 whenever the whole house was quiet. Everybody was trying to lay it down, go to sleep. Meow! And everybody jumped up out of bed. And I'm like, oh, this cat. So the good news is still fed, still coming around. If you're missing a gray cat in the Boyd County area, just let me know. I'll gladly get it back to you. I know a plan.

0: I want to say thank you to every person who got involved in our spring fundraiser here at Walk FM. It's Kyle, it's Derek, and one of the themes that we talked about during that fundraiser was the importance of not giving up, of continuing to pray for the prodigals to come home. And today, when I went to look at the website, walkfm.org, on our prayer list, somebody shared a prayer request, and I was like, this is right in line with what we were talking about. And this person says, please pray with me for my entire family's salvation and deliverance. And then they start naming names, like they're asking for God's breakthrough, God's help for certain people, different situations. But they start asking, you know, pray for Mike Jr. and for Russell and for Tracy and for Brandy, that they would be delivered from drugs and alcohol, and pray for other people, talking about their repentance and restoration, for Kiva and Courtney, and for others that are in-laws, and it talks about praying that, you know, generational problems would stop being generational problems. And it's like, I love that that's the heart mm-hmm. of people who listen to Walk FM, people who are affected by this ministry every single day. And maybe you have people that you're praying for, that they would find the freedom that they need in Christ, that they would find deliverance, that they would find their way back home. I want to encourage you to keep praying for them. Bring them to the prayer wall if you want to. You can put them on the post-its for prayer wall at walkfm.org. We love that we get to do this together, but it's together we get to do this. And that's what this whole fundraiser has been about. So thank you to every person who gave. Thank you to every person who shared your story. Thank you to every person who has prayed. And let's keep praying for those prodigals to come home.
1: It's Derek and Kyle, or Kyle and Derek.
0: Yeah, we haven't really decided. It doesn't matter that much.
1: Either way, it's an afternoon filled with hope, encouragement, and lots of great music on Walk FM. 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
2: innovators have created a machine that actually rewards crows for picking up litter. 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

0: If you have a hard time sleeping, well, first of all, you're not alone.
1: You are not alone.
0: But maybe if you have a hard time sleeping, or if you have a hard time with snoring, if that's one of your main issues, you might have a sleep apnea. Apparently, yeah. Sleep apnea affects as many as 80 million, they say, in the United States alone. But how you treat that, there's CPAPs and all these things that people try, the Breathe Right strips and all that kind of thing. But it's been, kind of sometimes things help and sometimes things don't really help, and it can be serious for your health. I just saw recently an article that said that there's actually a possibility. There's something that the FDA is looking at, of a possibility of a pill that might actually help you to overcome that sleep apnea. And I'm thinking that might be easier than the CPAP route, or the more effective than the Breathe Right strips, yep, or any of that. So I'm interested to see. I'm interested to see what they will come out with. I'm always wary of side effects and things, so it's still a lot to figure out. But there's a possibility. There's a chance. Maybe we will sleep well soon.
1: I sure hope so.
2: It's not Kyle, then Derek. It's Derek and Kyle on Walk FM. Let's face it, your afternoon just got a whole lot cooler.

Get your comfy clothes, your walking shoes, and meet us at Barbersville Park on the first Saturday of June. Hey, it's Derek and Kyle. We're having our walk for recovery that day, and we're not racing. We're not walking a set distance. We are just walking around the pond there at Barbersville, and you can walk it once. You can walk it as many times as you want, but it's going to be a prayer walk where we are praying for those in recovery, those affected by recovery, and we're just praying that God would unite with us and bring revival for the lives who are facing recovery. Again, that's the first Saturday in June at 10 a.m. at Shelter House 9 at the Barbersville Park.

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0: 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It's Kyle and Derek.
1: Like 2 nights ago.
0: Like 2 nights ago. What was the classic game? What was it?
1: We played Mario.
0: Mario. Okay.
1: Kart. Oh, Mario Kart.
0: Mario Kart. Okay.
1: That's classic.
0: And I love Mario Kart games. Those are fun. But the other night, I got to introduce my son Eli to Tecmo Bowl.
1: Oh, yeah.
0: Apparently, awesome. There's a thing my wife found how we could download it and we could play it on his Switch. And so we played Tecmo Bowl. But here's the funny part. And I felt so, I always feel old anymore.
1: Yes,
0: but
1: this
0: was what made me feel old. It showed the year of when it came out. And I turned to him and I said, oh, hey, guess what? Your dad was 9 years old when this came out. Yeah. And yeah. He looked at me like, I didn't know you could be 9 years old.
1: Yeah.
0: Because he's eight.
1: Yeah.
0: He's like, what? So then he's asking my wife, well, how old were you when this came out, you know, for every game that we play from then on? So,
1: oh, yeah.
0: Yeah, it's a thing. But it's fun. It's so much fun. You pick your team that you want to be, and you have your set number of plays that you can pull. Yeah, like four plays that you can choose from. And it was great. And so Dad, you know, beat him severely the first game, and then I'm waiting for the second game because he's been practicing on his own. I'm sure he's going to kill me on this.
1: Do you want to help you out with that?
0: Huh?
1: Just don't have a second game.
0: Yeah. Just be like, no,
1: I'm done. I'm retired.

0: Hey, it's Derek and Kyle. First off, we want to say happy Mother's Day to you, the mothers in our community who have helped us all grow up. And just want to remind you of a few things. Mother's Day's tough for people that have lost their mothers. It's a day we miss our moms. And I will have that on Sunday. Mother's Day's tough for those who always wanted to be a mother, but maybe could never have children of their own. If you have a special lady in your life that has been motherly to you, reach out this Sunday. If they did, especially if they didn't have kids of their own, or if they did, just remind them happy Mother's Day and thank them for all that they've done to help you and so many others out.
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0: Hey, you're listening to Walk FM. It's Kyle and Derek. And, you know, it can be easy to feel like everything depends on you, but it doesn't. Everything depends on God. God is the one who saves. God is the one who gave his son for you. God is the one who reaches out to you in grace. And all you have to do, you don't have to earn it. You just have to call out to him. You just have to trust in him. It says over in Romans chapter 10, verse 13, it says, everyone who calls on the name of the Lord will be saved. It's not about your works. It's not about getting your life in order. It's about trusting in him, trusting that he will do what he promised to do.
1: Two dads, two great beards.
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Hey, if you haven't yet, I want to encourage you to put June the 6th on your calendar. Go ahead and set the date for that on your calendar, because Walk FM is doing a prayer walk at Barboursville Park on that date. It's going to be a time for us to get together to pray for recovery. It's going to be a time to get together and pray over whatever your needs might be. But it's a time to be together and pray. It's community coming together. And I love that Walk FM gets to do this and things like this all the time. Yep. You get to be a part of it. June the 6th. Mark your calendar. It's going to be at Barboursville Park, shelter number 9.

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Sitting here with hearts full of gratitude. It's Derek and Kyle. Thanks for listening to Walk FM. And, you know, yesterday was an amazing end to our spring fundraiser and just sharing the stories, but really just sitting here with all the gratitude from the stories to the prayer warriors, to those who got involved monthly or a single gift, and to those who got involved with multiple gifts. We are just so thankful for you because we get to sit here today and hang out with you and tell stories and encourage people. That's only possible because of your generosity. So thank you.

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1: Yeah, we haven't really decided. It doesn't matter that much.
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0: I want to say thank you to every person who got involved in our spring fundraiser here at Walk FM. It's Kyle, it's Derek, and one of the themes that we talked about during that fundraiser was the importance of not giving up, of continuing to pray for the prodigals to come home. And today, when I went to look at the website, walkfm.org, on our prayer list, somebody shared a prayer request, and I was like, this is right in line with what we were talking about. This person says, please pray with me for my entire family's salvation and deliverance. And then they start naming names, like they're asking for God's breakthrough, God's help for certain people, different situations. But they start asking, you know, pray for Mike Jr. and for Russell and for Tracy and for Brandy, that they would be delivered from drugs and alcohol, and pray for you know, other people talking about their repentance and restoration, for Kiva and Courtney and for others that are in-laws. And it talks about praying that, you know, generational problems would stop being generational problems. And it's like, I love that that's the heart mm-hmm. of people who listen to Walk FM, people who are affected by this ministry every single day. And maybe you have people that you're praying for, that they would find the freedom that they need in Christ, that they would find deliverance, that they would find their way back home. I want to encourage you to keep praying for them. Bring them to the prayer wall if you want to. You can put them on the post-its for prayer wall at walkfm.org. We love that we get to do this together, but it's together we get to do this. And that's what this whole fundraiser has been about. So thank you to every person who gave. Thank you to every person who shared your story. Thank you to every person who has prayed. And let's keep praying for those prodigals to come home.
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2: 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I am not kidding. These birds are being trained to grab things like straws, cups, cigarette butts, and drop them into a device. And then boom, snack earned. And honestly, if you know anything about crows, this tracks. They're incredibly smart. They're problem solvers, just little feathered overachievers. So now they're out here cleaning up the streets, getting paid in food, while the rest of us are still pretending we didn't see that wrapper on the ground.
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God says in Isaiah 66:13, "As a mother comforts her child, so I will comfort you." To the women who've shown us that kind of love, thank you. 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
1: First Chronicles is like a list of names.
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1: 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He's writing the story of redemption, and you get to be a part of it. 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
2: That's amazing.
1: That and the timing for that was so amazing.
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3: I have always loved the Kentucky Derby, but this year felt a little different. Golden Tempo came from dead last all the way to first in the final moments of the race. His jockey, Jose Ortiz, shared before the race, "I can do all things through Christ who strengthens me." And if you look closely, even the horse, the blaze marking on his forehead is in the shape of a cross. Let me tell you, it felt like a God wink. In Matthew chapter 20, verse 16, it says, "So the last will be first and the first will be last." And maybe that's a great reminder for today, because maybe I've been feeling behind or overlooked or like I'm running but not gaining any ground. And I'm reminded that God's not finished with my story. He has a way of taking what looks like last place and turning it into something victorious. Nothing is impossible with Him. And sometimes He'll even use a horse race to remind me.
0: It's your morning walk with Lindsay, presented by Beacon Light Counseling in Taze Valley. 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
1: So, how'd your baseball weekend go there, Kyle?
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